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Mama, good luck, may be with you. And may your future you won't fear. 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Broken record.